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1: Now this is not the time or the place for broken-hearted.

0: Nocy Welle.
1: We were lovers for the first time, running on the red lights. The middle finger was a peace sign, yeah. We were sipping on emotions, smoking and inhaling every moment. It was reckless and we owned.

I have a dream that one day, this nation will rise up, live out the true meaning of its creed. 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